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Although I'm his brother, money I've

0: one child we would give. 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And I said, come, we'll choose one while they're asleep. We step to the cradle where our baby sleep, and the moon reflected a tear on her cheek. I looked at my wife through eyes that were blurred, and I said, no, darling, it cannot be her. Then we stepped softly to a small trundle bed, to a face full of freckles and his teddy bear Fred. I reached down and brushed back his unruly hair. 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Then we moved quickly to a small room above, and we stood there beside Mary, our child of love. My eyes started burning, and I tried not to cry. Neither one of us spoke as we passed her by. Then on to Jimmy, our oldest lad, so much like his father, so true and so glad. His mother said, no, for the whole world it's no. I cannot and I will not let one of them go. Then we wrote a letter in a kind, friendly way. Though your offer be generous, we can't give one away. When we sit at the table, and when I say grace, I thank God we're not missing one little face.
1: Og inn kom en mann som ikke fra våres kommune, men har tilknytning der. Erling Storvall. Hallo.
2: Hallo.
1: Erling Storvall, det der?
2: Ja, jeg har fått
1: stor lang, men ikke det. Nei, du vet at jeg har vært en så rasjonell. 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
2: Ja, da er
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2: Ja, fjort.
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2: My pleasure.
1: You have a very good contact with the audience.
2: Well, you have to interact with the audience. 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
1: And you manage as well.
2: Yeah, that's a lot of fun to go to the people and see their faces.